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'Cause time is slipping away.

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2: Link from the thing them call a broken heart. This blessed love will never part. I don't know it from the start. Me tell them say I'm dirty, yeah. A Sean Paul and Sasha. Come

one shot, or one opportunity to seize everything you ever wanted in one moment. Did you capture it?